0: 42.
1: Might be East, floor level, at Avenue A, Louisiana, 369, Hotel Victor Romeo, 369 HVR, on a black Kia Telluride.

0: V43 is an old. 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
1: No.

0: 27, Jeff and Julia. Where you setting up pedestrian what?
1: The pedestrian should still be where the accident occurred, unknown, but the person who hit them is going to be at the Jeff Highway address.
0: Okay.

0: 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It's going to be a white Mercedes.
1: Oh.

I'll be able to signal 18. It's going to be a motorcycle. It's going to be Louisiana plate 712352. Going to be US 90B at stomp up low.

0: Are you before the on-ramp at Stumps?
1: After.
0: Yeah, after. Yeah, uh-huh.

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1: Louisiana Sulu 214648, Z214648. It's a white four pickup.

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1: 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The number's going to be 13165141. Correction, Class I, could have.

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SUV.

0: Louisiana, Charlie 18341, C18341. It's going to be 417. It's going to be a Chevrolet Silverado.
1: Yeah, give me a 21.
0: Come on.

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1: Mississippi, Lima, India, Whiskey, 610. It's going to be on a white Mercedes C300.

Series 1. Forty-eight and Daniel Street, Louisiana 337 Hotel Mike 337 HHM, the black Nissan Altima.

an affidavit. The last date on that's gonna be 6/18/25. 6/18/25, indefinite suspended, right? So we get a hit out of Georgia. But it's gonna be for in-state pickup only, Georgia only extradition. It's gonna be for traffic.

0: 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I'll be out with B42.
1: What's that for?
2: Come here, Rob. It's a B80.
1: Devil.

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My son was approaching Loyola with Louisiana 761 Juliet Golf Alpha. It's going to be on a gray Nissan SUV.

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St. John was also notified. 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
1: Alright, send west at Bonneville with Louisiana 596, Juliet X-ray Foxtrot. 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

Traffic stop. I live 428 at North Fork Drive, Elwood, Louisiana, 556. Kilo Bubba Oscar, 556. KEO is going to be on a black Hyundai SUV.

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1: Traffic stop, LA 428 at Nile Drive, out with a Louisiana 637, Juliet Bravo Charlie 637 JVC. It's going to be on a silver Cadillac coupe

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Devil.

0: I-10 East approaching Causeway with Louisiana 823 Julia Tango Papa. It's a white BMW 530i.
1: Tango Papa?

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1: Hey, you got folks flying everywhere. Six, I think that one out units will be primary.

0: DFR, you're going to be taking Terry. Terry Park Reactor.
1: DFR, we're direct. We also have a canine unit coming to assist with a foot bail.
0: Might be able to pick us up on a drone. We're coming over the overpass now, about to drive down by Oakwood Mall.
1: So I got eyes on you right now with all sparks.
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Hill 499 vehicle. I attended west of the 215, westbound 215, a black Mercedes. Reading on a 736 Golf Foxtrot X-ray, 736 GFX. 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
0: Well, you still need units on it. We have some markings coming to you as well. And a drone.
1: They can still roll our way. We're code 4.
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Oh boy, that'd be...

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0: 50. 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Keys we got for the van doesn't have the van key on it. 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
1: 10-4.

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1: Not sure, the keys we have, we don't have no car key.
0: Well, I got maybe it, I'm gonna come, put it back and we can try. Okay.
2: 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X-ray Bravo Charlie 2308, XBC 2308. Swerving, region clear.

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0: be North Claiborne and Poland Avenue. North Claiborne and Poland Avenue. I need a, it's going to be a signal 100. Victim's going to be Louisiana Plate Charlie 716351, a white Chevy Silverado.
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It's going to be this late on a gray Nissan Altima.

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At Zulu 177-558. 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

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It's 797, Foxtrot November Yankee. It's going to be on a sort of red SUV. I'm not sure. It's international.

0: send the Bennett's by request. I'm at the fire station south of 12 on 445. It's going to be Mississippi, Lima, India, X-ray 263, LIX 263.
1: Cool.